0: Mr. Rock and Pop.
1: 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Und Michael Paulsen, ja, auch Elvis-Fan, ja, hat er von seinem Vater geerbt. Eine wunderschöne Geschichte jetzt.
2: At that time I lost my father and I promised my father when I was talking to him at the grave that I would bring his comb to Elvis. Because when I lift up my father in the coffin, I took his comb and fixed his beard and his hair. And I said, I'm gonna take that comb, Daddy, and leave it to Elvis Presley on his grave.

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Really wanna make you mine. 4, 5, 6, come on and get your kicks. Now you don't.